Here is the news update. The Deputy Governor of the Central Bank, Kingsley Moghalu, has rejected his inclusion in the policy team of ADC presidential candidate Atiku Abubakar for the 2027 election. In a statement on his ex handle, Moghalu said he was neither consulted nor gave his consent before his name was published as a member of the team chaired by economist Mohamed Hayatunde. In the United States, the Drug Enforcement Administration has defended its decision to withhold specific investigation records involving President Bola Tinubu. In a filing before a Washington, D.C. court on September 23rd, the agency said part of the files requested under the Freedom of Information Act by activist Aaron Greenspan were withheld to protect confidential sources and investigative methods. And on the foreign scene, the 81st UN General Assembly has entered its fourth day of general debate in New York under the theme Restoring Trust, Managing Transformation with Workout during Prime Minister Netanyahu's address and growing focus on Gaza, Ukraine and climate. World leaders today turned to the high-level meeting on pandemic prevention, preparedness and response following Wednesday's Climate Action Summit and Thursday's special session on sea-level threat to small island states. And in entertainment, DMW signing logos Olori says his level boss Davido works like he doesn't have money despite his wealthy background, driven by passion and competition. Speaking on a social media, Olori said Davido does music for fun and not for financial gain, revealing the star signed him after he wrote the hit song Unavailable. And in sport, Argentina head coach Lino Scaloni has confirmed that 28-year-old Cristiano Romero will become the new captain of the national team once Lionel Messi retires. Scaloni said Romero, who is currently third captain behind Messi and Nicolas Otamendi, is the right choice to inherit the armband ahead of their upcoming friendlies against Bolivia, Burkina Faso and Benin. That is the news. I am Rachel Aben Ogunka. Many thanks for listening.

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0: Alright, a very good evening to you. 5 minutes gone past 4 p.m. and you're still tuned and listening to Eagles 102.3 FM. This is actually the last segment of the Sunny Side Show.
1: Yeah, that's right. That's right. That's right.
0: And I am still very much available, Holy Red, the Queen of Media.
1: And of course, Omo T Babanla right here. You know how it is. Right now it's 4 minutes, 5 actually.
0: Yeah.
1: 5 minutes gone past the hour of 4 o'clock.
0: Yeah.
1: Right now. And we're on the PM side. Definitely.
0: That's said.
1: It's still Friday.
0: It's a Friday.
1: Chilling, flexing Friday.
0: I try for music today now. I play music.
1: I see your DJ walk now.
0: So this is a segment where Omati will have to take us through some of the new music.
1: New hits. New songs.
0: Just drop or about dropping or it's about to drop. Whatever.
1: Yeah.
0: It's weekend. Yeah.
1: And now the thing is, there are lots of them. Songs to highlight, you know, this beautiful afternoon. But I'm just going to start with this one because of time. So we'll just do a few of the songs. Then we give you more songs, more hit songs, so you get to enjoy the rest of your day. Shode. Yes, you remember Shode. Shode recently dropped the song.
0: Okay.
1: I tell you, this morning, actually, it dropped the song this morning. And he titles it Chick. C-H-E, right? Che, it features magics of Mervyn's music on this particular one. You need to go listen to that song. Stream on all streaming platforms, and I tell you, you will not regret that you listen to it. We have this other one from Madonna, the popular Madonna. I tell you, Madonna features Charlie XCX on this one, Danceteria After Hours. Yes, Danceteria After Hours is the title of this one. This is outside the shores of Nigeria. Madonna is an American artist. So go listen to that one there. And the fact that we have Charlie XCX on this one, you know it's going to be litty, litty dope. I tell you. Okay, Young John. Young John recently dropped an album. Should I call it an album or an LP? Yeah, a long play, right? You know, there's LP, there's EP, and there's album. This one is an LP because it has about, I think, 7 tracks. There are 7 tracks on this one. Now, for some of the songs that I like so much, let me just list all the songs out for you, right? So when you're about listening to them, you will definitely be familiar with the title. Young John. The first song on Dear London, the LP, is Destiny. And you know Young John now with his vibes, with the way he sings. Very unique. Highly melodious too. Destiny is the title of the first one. The second song on the album, Dear London, is By 4. B-Y, By 4, By 4 o'clock, something like that. Then Shege. Bazan Shinge. how did they say it? Shege Banza. Or something like that. So just go listen to Shege by Young John. And we have this one, Elumelu. Couple people have listened to this one. Elumelu by Young John. He dropped the song, I think, last week or 2 weeks ago. It's not been far. But Elumelu is also a track on the album. Still talking about the project, Dear London. Still by Young John. Glass in the Air. Glass in the Air is there. Hold Somebody is also there. And lastly, W's in the Chat. W's in the Chat by Young John is there. So listen to good music. You know, brighten up your day, irrespective of what you're facing, irrespective of the challenges or how sad you feel. Just listen to some songs like this. And I tell you, it's going to bring that optimism and that excitement out of you. Malaria. Malaria. When I hear this song, I say, hey, Ayomaf, Zinoliski, you know, don't call me. Go listen to Malaria by Ayomaf featuring Zinoliski. And I promise you, you will definitely like that one. Okay, Sheyi Vibes also dropped an album called Swagoo. And because of time, I might not be able to go through all the songs on Swagoo. But there's this particular one that I like so much, Volume. And I know you've heard GTA too. GTA dropped before it dropped the album. You know, so GTA is also there. Still on Sheyi. I know Sheyi Vibes now. Inge Vibes. Sheyi Vibes with the Vibes. Now, listen to Volume and some other ones. But the album's name is Swagoo. So just search on streaming platforms and it will bring out the playlist. All the singles on Swagoo for you. And we have this other one too by Fola featuring Bella Shmoda. and Zlatan. Still quite new, but not too new, but quite new. Just go listen to that one and you'll like it. It dropped over last week. I think it was last week or so. But I tell you, you will like it. You will definitely feel good while listening to the combo of Fola, Belash Mother, and I... That is Latan himself. All right, Fido, you remember Joyce called me early in the morning. Joyce called me.
0: You dropped another song too?
1: Yes, now.
0: Well.
1: For me. God listen to For Me by Fido. And that's another song to behold. Fido, you'll like it. You'll like it. Now, these are just some selected songs. And for the gospel side, I also saw this one by Moses Bliss. I listened and I said, no, I would also want you to listen to it. The fact that we're entering Sunday, right?
0: Yeah.
1: Very soon we'll be having Sunday. We'll be going to church. And perhaps you want to add this to your Sunday playlist. Moses Bliss. He titled this one, Good God. I don't even need to say much. You know, David, come on, you know Moses Bliss now. And for another one that has been trending by my very good friend, my former roommate when I was in school. Some of you know him. Great man. Great man, Takit. Ademola, I don't know if you've heard that song. Yeah. Ademola, my great man, is also trending. Ademola, my guy. Mm-hmm. Listen, it's a gospel song, right? Just go listen to it, and you would appreciate, you know, gospel talent too. Gospel talent out there and all that. Yes, Holy Ray. Of course, we cannot talk about body songs without bringing up Holy Ray's album, EP, definitely. Her extended play titled Chapters. Couple songs on the Chapters, talking about my story, Unseen Scars, and the rest of them. Listen. And it's dropping today, right?
0: Yeah, this night.
1: This night. So it's dropping on all streaming platforms. Just go on Spotify and type RAE Chapters. RAE Chapters, and you will definitely enjoy a good listen. That's it for today's New Heat Friday.
0: Thank you so much. And that will bring us to the end of the Sunnyside Show.
1: Yeah.
0: But we're still very much available because we're going to be wrapping it up with the major news at 5:45. Yeah, so thank you so much for being part of the Sunnyside Show today.
1: That's right.
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0: Yes, don't forget that YouTube is Eagles TV Abuja, and then every other platforms is Eagles FM Abuja. Until we come your radio again with another super episode of the Sunnyside Show. Other programs continue. Don't forget. Okay, this is me officially saying that relationships are got tomorrow. Just stay tuned. I've got something really, really interesting for you for the show Relationship Saga.
1: Yeah.
0: That's Saturday at 4 p.m. But tomorrow, as from 6 a.m., definitely, the Queen of Media, Adele, will be on your MIC, will be on your radio radar. She will be right here on the MIC. And then later in the afternoon, you're going to have Blazer on the Saturday cruise. Yeah, but tomorrow, Holy Ray will be busy on the Saturday cruise. But I will be with you in spirit. So stay tuned to every other programs of Eagles FM. And don't forget, this evening at 6, our Zazi, Honorable Ape the Great, will be on your radio for the traffic experience.
1: That's
0: at 5 p.m.
1: That's right.
0: So, thank you so much, Amati. Make today a very fun, feel interesting day.
1: The pleasure is mine. You also did, as usual, Holy Ray. Vibey Holy Ray.
0: What can we do?
1: What shall the righteous do?
0: The passion is dead,
1: yeah. Yeah, you know what I'm saying? That's it, basically.
0: All right, yeah. So thank you so much. I am Holy Ray, the Queen of Media.
1: Amati Babanla, thank you so much. We appreciate.

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1: Hallelujah. God bless you wherever you are in the name of Jesus Christ. This is your host, Prophet Femi Gosri. I'm happy to be your host at this minute. I'm happy to come your way in the name of Jesus Christ. I'm here to decree a word into your destiny. I don't know what you are passing through. I don't know what you are going through. But I'm here to speak one word into your destiny. And I know this one word I'm going to speak into your life will bring out testimony for you in the name of Jesus Christ. Hear me, everywhere you have been struggling in life, everywhere you have been toiling in life, hear me, I am here this hour to decree and to declare that your door shall be open. I don't know who is hearing my voice this minute that is already giving up in life. I don't know where you are. You are already tired of the situation. I come to speak by the authority in the name of Jesus Christ. May the help of God locate you now. Someone hearing me, you don't know what is happening. Everywhere there is problems everywhere. You've lost hope. I am here to decree the word that in the name of the Lord, help is going to arise for you. I am here to prophesy into your destiny. I am here to decree into your life that in the name of Jesus Christ, your toiling is over. Oh my God, I decree and I declare in the name of the Lord, your toiling is over today. Help is coming. I don't know who is hearing my voice this minute. I command divine favor to locate you. In the name of Jesus Christ, let the favor of God come upon you. In the name of the Lord, I decree, receive favor now. That door that has been closed, that door that the enemy has closed, that door that the wicked one has closed, that door you have been struggling to open, by the mercy of God, I command those doors open now. Elikapaya do shata ikupa legede. Hear me. I don't know whether you have been toiling. The Bible said Peter and John toil all through the night. Hear me. They toil all through the night. They could not cut anything. No single fish. They could not cut anything. I don't know where you have been toiling. Help is coming. By the mercy of God, I prophesy this hour. Receive divine help. Receive divine favor. Receive divine favor. In the name of Jesus Christ. That door that the enemy has closed, I command it opened. In the name of Jesus Christ, hear me. I am here this evening to discuss something with you. My time is now. My time is now. There is someone that I want to pray with, that your time shall be now. Your time shall be now. Listen, there is something in life that everyone has the same thing. There is no cheating about it. There is no cheating. What the rich man has is the same poor man have it. And what is that time? What is that thing? It's time. The time that the rich man has is the same time that the poor man has. But it depends how you use the time. It depends how you use the times well. Hear me. Time is very important in life. There is time for everything. Listen to me. Someone is not hearing me. There is time for everything in life. Holy Spirit, I don't know whether someone is hearing my voice now. And your time has been wasted. And listen to me. You have lost that testimony. Hear me. I prophesy by the hands of the Lord. Your time shall be now. Your time of favor is now. Your time of increase is now. Your time of success is now. Your time of testimony is now. In the name of Jesus Christ. In the book of John, John 2, from verse 1 to 11, Jesus was in a particular wedding. Oh my God. Someone is not hearing me. Jesus was in a particular wedding. A wedding was feast. And Jesus was in that wedding. And while the wedding was going on, while celebration was going on, while celebration was going on, while everything was going on, and the Bible said the wine of that wedding finished. The wine of the wedding finished. That means when the wine finished, automatically the celebration stopped. But at this time, celebration continued. But the wine has finished. The wine was over and celebration was still taking place. There were still celebration, but guess what? The bride and the groom were disturbed. The bride and the groom were disturbed. Why are they disturbed? Because there is no wine to serve for their guests. Listen, there are some certain things that happen in your life and there will be trouble and times never change. Hey, my God, you are going through some problem that stop your career, but time, it keeps moving, sir. Time, they say time, wait for no man. The time will still move, sir. And the wine of the wedding has finished up. There are certain times in your life that there will be trouble, but the times will not wait for you to recover from the trouble. The time will still be moving, sir. Hey, my God, someone is hearing me. He said, my time has gone. I prophesy this minute by the mercy of God, that time that you said that has gone, God will restore that time for you. God will restore that time for you. Likopaya daya gada ya gada. Inkete ketosa. The time you felt that's gone, God is redeeming that time for you. God is redeeming that time for you. Someone is hearing my voice now. He said, no, man of God, my time has gone. Oh my God, whether you are due for marriage, you are the age of 40 now. You said, no, man of God, my time has gone. Oh my God, whether you want to build that house, you have prepared yourself to build that house. But you say, oh man of God, time has gone. Listen to me, sir. God can still redeem that time for you. The wine of that wedding finished. The wine finished. Underline that word. The wine finished. There were no wine again. But the time we're still moving, sir. The time we're still going, sir. The celebration still continues, sir. But the wine finished. The husband and the wife were disturbed. Do you know why they were disturbed? Because the wine of their wedding has finished. Oh my God, why they were troubled. And the mother of Jesus was in that wedding. Was in that wedding. He said, no, why you people disturbed? Jesus is here. A miracle working God is here. Let's go and meet the master. Let's go and meet Jesus. And they went to Jesus to tell Jesus. They said, master, the wine of this wedding has finished. And time is going, sir. He said to them, listen, hear the word he said. He said, my time has not come, sir. That means the time of favor has not come. My God, the reason why you are being delayed is because it's not yet time. The reason why you are still going up and down and there is no testimony is because the time has not come, sir. Hear me, I prophesied by the hands of the Lord. That time you are waiting for, receive it now. Someone is hearing my voice now. He said, no, my time is waiting. My time is wasting. That time is not wasted, sir. It's just God is waiting for a particular time to manifest in your destiny. God is waiting for a particular time to answer that prayer. I prophesied by the mercy of God. That time you are waiting for, that testimony you are waiting for, I said it is now. In the name of Jesus Christ, Jesus said, my time has not come. Oh my God. Now that means everything in life has time. That is why Ecclesiastes 3 said, there is time for everything under the heaven. A time to plant. There is a time to plant and there is a time to harvest what you have planted. There is a time for harvest. There is a time you give birth. There is a time to die. A time you give birth is different from a time the child gets old and dies. There is time for everything. And the Bible says there is a time to laugh and there is a time to cry. Oh my God, I don't know the actual time that you are now. Are you crying now? This time you are going through now, is it a time of tear in your life? Is it a time that you are going through tears? Is it a time that you are saying, God, you have forgotten me? Is there a time that you are saying, no, nothing is working in my life? Is there a time that you are saying everything is over? Is there a time that people are mocking you? Can I pray for you today? Can you hear the voice of the Lord via my mouth? I prophesied by the mercy of God. That time you are waiting for is now. The time of your testimony is now. The time of your favor is now. In the name of Jesus Christ. Are you hearing my voice? It's a man of God. I would love to have your phone number. I would love to speak to you one-on-one. I would love you to decree a word into my destiny. Take my number. Call me. It's 080-355-73252. It's 080-355-73252. Call me. I'm here to pray with you. I am here to pray with you. Or join me this Sunday at our headquarters church at Bakotu, Babalada, Abuja. I don't know where you are in Abuja, hearing the sound of my voice right now. On this radio, on this platform, you hear me every Thursday and every Friday. I don't know where you are, hearing my voice right now. I am decreeing a word into your destiny that your time of miracle is now. Your time of testimony is now. Join me at our headquarters church at Dakotu, Babalada, Abuja, by 8 a.m. in the morning. Sunday school is going to take place 8 a.m. in the morning. And hear me, you cannot go through our service and your life will still remain the same. Or you say, no, man of God, Babalada is too far. There is a branch church in Dede Bakusa, before Catholic Church. There's one of our church there, Divine Haven of Mercy. Join us in any of these services. Or are you in Sunnyvale? Are you in Galadimawa? Are you in Lekungoma? Are you in Area 1? Are you in Area 10? Anywhere you are in a part of Abuja, you can join me Sunday evening, this Sunday, by 5 p.m. Join me this Sunday. I'm going to be there live and direct at Pesele, beside the Fidelity Hospital, Kapusa, Abuja. Join me this Sunday by 5 p.m. this Sunday at Pesele, Kapusa, beside Fidelity Hospital, Abuja. Hear me, I prophesied into your destiny that miracle you are waiting for, it is time now. That testimony you are waiting for, it is time now. That your joy, it is time now. That your testimony, it is time now. That your baby, it is time now. I decree our God is saying to me that it is time for your testimony. It is time for your miracle. It is time for you to carry that baby. That baby you have been crying for. It is time for you to carry it. That's your joy. It is time for you to carry it. That testimony you are waiting for. It is time for you to receive it. That's your miracle job. It is time for you to receive it. So therefore, I prophesy by the mercy of God, receive your testimony now. In the name of Jesus Christ, that testimony, that miracle, that's your heart desire. It is time. Listen to me as I'm rounding up. The glory of now will be greater than the former. Listen, when Jesus said, it is not yet my time. Hear what the mother said to them. He said, please stay there. Anything he asks you to do, do it. I don't know where you are. The Lord is telling you that your time will soon arrive. He said, anything he asks you to do, please do it. And when the times come, sir, Jesus said, get water. And as they get the water, oh my God, when they began to serve the water, so when they began to serve the water that Jesus asked them to fetch, the people

0: school.
1: I tell you.
0: When he brings them 3-0 for final.
1: You know, for me. Thank you very much. Thank you. Thank you very much. Thank you. 09090973530044. Those are the numbers, sir. Why the messages keep coming in on WhatsApp? We'll go back and take more calls. Good morning. Welcome.
2: Good morning.
1: Yes, good morning to you.
2: My name is Peter from Lupin.
1: You're welcome. Good morning.
2: The state of community is rubbish. Big rubbish. They are setting the federal community where they know that their government is from them. Leave that place. Leave that place. They are failed. They are failed woefully.
3: Okay. Beg you all the time. Beg you for this to. You see, now waiting they make marriage, they cemented, they want. That's why they talk in every woman. There's a queen who wants to reign and a baby girl who wants to play. In every man, there is a king who wants to reign and a baby boy who wants to play. So make you try. Make that baby boy part, baby get part of your husband, of your wife. They show for the marriage. If your husband get prostrate now, you go carry and go India. Now that one you like, make you make sure say you they treat at least 3 to a week.
4: All right.
3: It will help your prostrate health. For the woman tree go help you. De Kaja. The number is
4: 081-42-23-29-72.
3: Don't forget saying Akubwa we did in our F01 road. When you send interested, we go send you the full address. Yes. I make you know, say wait till you they chop. They very, very important for this thing where we they talk. You get ulcer, you get pa, you get prostrate, you they want. They find Pekin.

0: ask yourself, why your immune system come low like that? Many people, uric acid, don't they very high for now. The body say, welcome. If you see typhoid, welcome. Malaria, welcome. Pie, welcome. Ulcer, welcome. Waiting there is very, very low. Let's be careful, because your health is your wealth. But this day, people, your wealth is your health. Your health supposed to be your wealth, but now your wealth be your health, because you're supposed to be use your food as medicine. Now medicine is now your food. The number again is 081-42-23-29-72.
1: All right, so, but don't already call the number like this. So now we'll be so don't talk about sweat well life. And not say even exercise matters a lot. Some people from house to work, from work to house.
0: AC, every

0: evening food. You know, they snack anyhow. You they take care what they enter your mouth. You they live healthy. Well, living healthy, water. Drinking a lot of water, not keeping malice with your neighbor, living a good life. I assure you, your 20 life naturally go they come together. You still need to see me. That's why I'm a certified sex therapist. We go know what they cost
1: that's
0: your
1: why
0: own.
1: Counseling,
0: yes,
1: involved.
0: We go know what they cost your own. That's why counseling, as you talk, they involved. Because many people don't overcome this thing. High blood pressure can be a long way. And remember, this thing we are talking about is not just for married people, not just for couples, not just for plural. Singulars are still part of it. And don't forget, the first 20 people to come in tomorrow get 10,000 naira free treatment, not 12,000 as you are supposed to pay. The number is
1: 081-42-23-29-72.
0: Send interested to this number and the full address in FO1 will be sent to you.
1: Thank you.
0: See you tomorrow.
2: All right, yes, of course, if you green us on top 090-7353-0044 or 090-9705-4450. 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Please remember the golden principles. Very, very important. Thank you. Hello, good evening.
3: Hello, Papa.
2: Hey, my own Oga Doctor.
3: Original Doctor, a.k.a. Half Cap.
2: A.k.a. Waiting.
3: Half Cap.
2: Oh, Half Cap. Oh, yeah, that's true. Yeah, Mama Naibu, I remember now.
3: Yes, of course. No, Mama Naibu, Baba Na Yoruba.
2: That's so. Welcome, Mr. Adaramola.
3: Mr. Adaramola calling.
2: Yes, sir.
3: The thing I want to

0: speak about now. That Boubacar Ladima. So Boubacar Ladima is like God sent him to talk that talk.
1: Okay.
0: Because the truth now is that the flag of Obi is fly everywhere. Mm. According to Boubacar Ladima, it's not that I'm capping, no.
1: Okay.
0: So the flag is fly everywhere. Mm. And the flag is flying, it can never break. Mm. So it will fly higher and higher. Mm. And they can win it according to Galadima. I'm quoting him now.
1: Okay.
0: So let Nigeria keep their fingers crossed together. That's what will happen in 2027.
1: Okay.
0: So, my brother, our president, have you seen the news about our president, the what he told Nigeria? Because that's what is happening in General Assembly in the United States.
1: Mm.
0: So, how can Nigeria president will remain in France? Then Tetima represent him.
1: Mm.
0: And they will say, President, say, President, say, instead of them to say, Tetima, say, Tetima, say. Mm-hmm. My dear brother, which way Nigeria? Only God will help us in this country. Okay. Have a nice day.
1: All right, thank you very much. Although I think President was represented, ably represented by the Vice President. So that is why would you hear President said, you understand, because he spoke on behalf of the president.
2: Very great man.
1: Hey, good evening, sir.
2: I tell you, are a strong man.
1: I greet you, sir.
2: God Apostle. Bless you.
1: Thank you.
2: My name is Apostle Basalat, aka Mokenem.
1: Welcome, sir.
2: My message today goes like this.
1: Mm.
2: Thank God for that aviation minister who observed that the tech room of the civil servant is very minor, it's very poor.
1: Mm.
2: And the other man, Mr. is the Minister of Petroleum.
1: Mm.
2: It's the Minister of Petroleum for State.
1: Mm.
2: Who said that America did the fuel this and that?
1: No,
2: my brother, I don't know at times some people, if they cross the bridge, they will say that the bridge is cut off. Mm. It's not fair now.
1: Mm.
2: Tomorrow now it will affect him. If you train your children, you're not training your neighbor children.
1: Mm.
2: Your neighbor children will become a militant to that your children, which is not good.
1: Mm.
2: So when things are bad, let us say it's bad.
1: Mm.
2: Eh? Our president has tried, but his trying did not affect the situation.
1: Mm.
2: On daily basis, people are dying. Hunger that you used to go to person's body and removing the sickness that is relaxing before.
1: Mm.
2: Today, Nigeria cannot access fuel.
1: Mm.
2: Even those people supposed to checkmate, those people are fuel attendants, where they know how they load their pump.
1: Mm.
2: They will just sell hey, to you. Eh? Please let Nigeria join hand and do the needful. The needful is to change. Let us try another person. In a field of football, if you are not giving results, they change you.
1: Apostle, you don't say that, please, all right?
2: Thank you.
1: All right. So please, like I said, don't campaign against and don't campaign for. Please. Let's more just the very, very more don't forget that line. Don't campaign against and don't campaign for. All right, thank you. Hello, good evening this evening.
3: Good evening,
1: good Elder Shadra. Good evening, sir.
3: Yeah. Good evening, sir. I was about to talk to you, but I could not get you.
1: Hey, really?
3: At the end of the day, they caught 29 the trial.
1: Hmm.
3: I want to talk about that thing that happened in Lagos with the Agboro people.
1: Okay.
3: If you born children, try and born the one in free control.
1: Mm-hmm.
3: If there's no money for them to go to school, then they go to one, they can write their name.
1: Mm.
3: Let them go and learn work.
1: Mm.
3: Or go to boy to sustain them at a later age.
1: Mm.
3: So one day a child reaches 20 years, he don't get anything, no hand to work, no school.
1: Mm.
3: How do he sustain?
1: Mm.
3: And they start to do that type of nonsense.
1: Mm.
3: And if government don't know what they do from now, I'm going to take a start to.
1: Mm.
3: But I want to ask you a pair.
1: Mm.
3: Those people who sell Okreka, they follow for the people who say Motoma and Nobogo. because I think the Okreka is giving them what they used to eat, so they don't have time for that.
1: They know the I do now. I do my name, the Devil's Workshop. Thank you, sir. All right, an idle man is I do mind the Devil's Workshop.
4: Hello, very great.
1: Yeah, hello, good evening.
4: Good evening, how are you?
1: Fine, no, alhamdulillah, thank God.
4: Yes, Abubakar.
1: Oh, my brother, nice to have you.
4: Yes,
1: you're welcome.
4: Hello?
1: Are they with you?
4: The man that killed that little baby. You know, he says, he's supposed to know, waiting for the result when he says he will come out for it. So there is so many things that he try to avoid, but on Judgment Day he go face it. You know, humiliation by people. You know, as according to the Islamic rule, you must to do the dowry, you must to pay the dowry before you know, give it back to the woman.
1: Oh, okay.
4: Understand? Okay. Yeah, you must to pay the dowry. But if you not pay the dowry before you give back to the woman, that guy. You know, you ask some very Islamic scholar who close to you, they will tell you what is the meaning of that. That type thing. That yes, you have you must get the name before you pay the diary. That type. The people will be humiliating you and calling the child source of blame.
1: Oh.
4: And there is some title. There is some title it do not belong to the baby where you are not alive. So some of their property. So that is why there's so many things try to avoid. But on Judgment Day, you face it. You get mine, though. Thank you very much.
1: Thank you very, very plenty. Yes, the guy get mine. In fact, the kind mind where that guy get, I don't know where he carry him from.
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1: Hello. Hi.
9: The great Honorable Sir.
1: Good evening.
9: Good evening.
1: I greet you, sir.
9: Hello.
1: Are they with you? Good evening. Hello. Okay, I've been to hear you. If I don't cut your call, it means I didn't hear you, right? Hello, good evening. Hello?
9: Good, Gidigba.
1: You feel call back with my brother. Sorry about that. Hello?
9: Hello? Hello?
1: Hey. All right. Just in case you did try call and you did drop, if you drop your message on WhatsApp, and I'll definitely read it out. And if you did send WhatsApp voice note, please. Let it not exceed 1 minute 30 seconds, all right? Please. 1 minute 30. seconds at most. Thank you. Hello, good evening. Okay. Let me see this one. Hello? Hello? Hello? Hello, De. Hello, Shia. And I greet you, sir.
10: Thanks from Akaba.
1: Oh, nice to have you. Welcome.
10: Our problem of this Nigeria is not finished. And the major problem is, I always the problem is my judiciary. We say we will leave Abuja and Rivers State as the campaign manager. This will not be, what is it they call, antipathy. So, PDP were in conflict, the function between that the Turaki and his side. Instead of them to judge in favor of Turaki, now they don't live on for a week. Now, even the presidential candidate for the PDP now, how is he going to cope with this? That's what the judiciary is a big problem. Because they need to tackle this thing once and for all. If not, we are not ready for democracy in Nigeria. That's the exact case.
1: Okay.
10: So, although I know the name of Shah, because Baba said I'm a strong politician. They are against me, but I will pay for my second coming. So, no need. I just don't know what to say about this. He don't talk this way. That's why we cannot keep doing that always to see that Baba don't come back.
1: Okay.
10: May God help. Good night.
1: All right, good night. Yes, of course, the president said he's a strong politician, of which you know. So, well, the game of politics is not for the weak, especially in a country like Nigeria. No beef. And the other truth, bitter truth, not for the weak at all. So, for you to, especially that position, hello? Hello? Chai. All right. Sorry, you know, like today is Friday and every Friday we go on sharp sharp. So I might just pause because networks won't come delay me. Good evening, Honorable Ape. Today, bad news, it comes from Bauchi. Killing Bauchi, raping Bauchi, kidnapping Bauchi. It means Bauchi is headquarters of some baddest in the country now. And drinking drinkable is there any way to avoid it? Please leave it and take only water. Which is your friend to the body, right? Energy drinks, fake alcoholic drinks are, many of them now are fake. Even some soda now, too much sugar. And Nigerians should just drop some of those things and take water, according to Warake Iyadon. All right, and of course, this one says, good evening, sir. My Honorable Ambassador Apedi, great. Well done. You're a great radio presenter. Thank you. You're a really good information presenter. Okay, thank you, sir. A pedigree, the matter of this country is only God that will help us. How will a man buy his own child? What kind of person, which kind of mind the person get? You understand? The man in no try at all. This is coming from our daddy, Honorable Daniel Dauda from Kabusa. My regards to your family. Thank you very much, sir. And of course, this one says, great giddy bite, great. Honestly, some crime na abomination and should not be tolerated or taken lightly. Crime like raping minors and sodomy. These crimes have a way of bringing curses to the land. Therefore, all rapists are abominations. And you get mine, strangle your own pikin, wallahi, you are no longer a human being. Honorable, nothing is as embarrassing as a man caught stealing an item that is more than you. You are compelled to pay double that amount of the item stolen. Problem, no, they pay. Let's stay away from it. Okay, that is problem. No, they pay. Most stay away from her. Happy weekend. This is coming from Mr. Z. All right, thank you very much, Mr. Z, as usual. And of course, this one says,
11: this is Chidi from the Mexican Nadu. You see that woman that that the husband killed the foremost old baby? that woman, I would say that woman is a careless woman. How can somebody, we see, how can people see death and they fall inside death?
12: Mm.
11: They let death to take them.
12: Mm.
11: This woman, according to her statement, she said that even before they married, that the husband had tried several times when she was pregnant to make sure that she removed that pregnancy.
12: Mm-hmm.
11: But she did not remove it.
12: Mm.
11: Then she still married. Even from that time, she supposed to know the kind of husband she want to marry, or the kind of person the husband is.
12: Mm.
11: Okay, she now married and gave birth to that baby. Several times she have caught the husband trying to do such thing to kill the baby.
12: Mm.
11: Then after everything, she still leave the baby. Carelessly, I went to go and play head.
12: Mm.
11: And when she now come back, why did she carry the baby and go to play that head?
12: Mm.
11: She's not a mother. She doesn't deserve to be a mother. She's a careless woman.
12: Mm.
11: Thank you, everybody. Happy weekend. Good night.
12: All right. Thank you very much, Chidi from Dumeze, right? From Dumeze. All right. Thank you very much. And good evening. Oga Ape, I didn't miss your program. My MP has spoiled. Good evening. That's Jessica Njideka. Sorry about that, Jessica. Then Magdalene Songudokwa says, good evening, Honorable. You look good this evening. Well done, work, and God bless you for the good work you're doing. Thank you, Magdalene. I appreciate you as always. Then, of course, Ezekiel Aisha Saiza. Good evening, my mentor and philosopher, Petty Great. Good evening, well done, work. And Lukman Sule says, hello, good evening, sir. Lukman from Piakasa. Thank you, Lukman. And Lulotu Hysen says, good evening, sir. Thank you, Olotu. And of course, Idris Danladi says, good evening. My brother, Honorable Ape, well done, work. This is Peace Zone. Okay, send me a message from Peace Zone, Ado, Nasarawa State. Thank you, Idris. Then Olotu says, God bless you for this message. Thank you, sir. Then Abundance K Inheritance says, good evening, sir. Thank you. Then Rufai Abubakar, good evening, Mr. Petty Great. Steve Simon says, God, good evening, sir. Onwe Sunday Chibo says, good evening, Honorable of FCT, my man. Keep it up. I love what you're doing. Thank you. Then David Abimaje, good evening, Pastor Honorable Ape. God bless you. Thank you very much. Steve Simon says, watching you live from Edo. Godswill Ani says, watching you live from Central Area opposite National Mosque, Abuja. Then, of course, Mohammed Jibri Sakwe says, good evening, Honorable. How are you doing? How's work going? And watching live from Shako Gurara local government area of Niger State. But this man, we're killing child. Now, wow, God will punish him far. Then, of course, Kingsley Anyim, good evening, sir. Welcome on board. My name is Anyim Kingsley, texting you from Galadimawa. This government knows what Peter Obi can do if they allow him a free and fair election. But we believe that what comes 2027, everything will be okay by the grace of God. I pay more grace to you. Beatrice Dom says, good evening, Honorable Ape the Great. God continue to bless you for the good work you're doing. And God enrich you with more wisdom and understanding. Amen. Thank you. Then, of course, Shei Akindasa says, good evening to the assembly. Lawrence Ayuba, good evening, Honorable Ape the Great. You're doing a great job. Keep it up. And Ifoma Okafor, good evening, Honorable Ape the Great. Well done, job. May God continue to bless you. You're doing a good job. Keep it up. Our country matter. You no go kill a person at all. My regards to everyone and happy weekend. Thanks. Ifi from Ifa Beste. Thank you, Ifi. Thank you, ma. Then, of course, Inalegu David Sule. Good evening, Honorable Apedi. Great. Keep up the good work. May God bless you for our country, Nigeria. And, of course, Mo Edati says, good evening, Honorable Apedi. Great. And Mohammed from Sule, Niger State. Well done, work, sir. Thank you very, very plenty. And of course, this person says, Honorable Ape, you are a great man. May God add you more grace to excel the more in your work. In Jesus' mighty name, amen. I am Chief Eto DK, all right, from Orozo, Abuja. All right, thank you very much, sir. I appreciate you. And I say amen to your prayer, sir. Thank you so, so much.
13: Good evening, Honorable Ape. Today is my wife's birthday. My name is Double General. I'm calling from Sule, Japamba. Love of the streets. Today is my wife's birthday. I want you to join me and celebrate my wife. Today's her birthday. I wish her a happy birthday. May long life and prosperity. She's the best woman in the whole world. Thank you.
12: Madam Double General. Good evening, Madam Double General. We pray that Almighty God will bless your new age. God will grant you good health. God will crown you with unusual grace. And God will help you to make your home work. Because women are the managers of the home. You understand, right? Like I've given that sermon in the past, that men are the CEOs and the women are the managers. If you check every organization, the managers, they work past the CEO. You know, the CEO is to set up, the manager is to keep it running. So please, may God continue to give our wives the grace to keep our homes running. Because if you leave them for man, man get plenty wahala. You understand? But then, may God continue to give our wives the grace to keep our homes running. And may God also give us the grace to keep our homes peaceful, to keep our homes together. You understand? Thank you very, very much. Yes, on that note, you already know this. Nahago job put Pichikom, a.k.a. Full Stop, for the show today. Hope to be with you guys tomorrow, God will. No, not tomorrow again, no, on Monday. Oh, tomorrow, man. On Monday, I beg. God bless you. Don't forget to be a blessing to others. And remember to follow us on our social media platforms at Eagles TV Abuja for YouTube, Eagles FM Abuja on all other social media platforms. Follow me at Honorable of FCT TV on different social media platforms. But on Instagram, I'm Honorable of FCT. Thank you very, very plenty. You is a good do. Bye. It's weekend, though. Shine your eye. If you must drink and hang out, hang out. But no leave your drinks open. You never can tell.
14: 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They will meet you.
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14: Okay, so what do you offer?
15: 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Good day, Abuja. Let me ask you something honestly. When was the last time you truly check your body? I mean, not just when you were sick, because a lot of people, I've seen a lot of people that say for like 20 years, for like 10 years, 2 years, I've not been to the hospital, I've not been sick. So I want to ask you, when was the last time you actually check your body? Because the truth is, many people don't realize something is wrong until it becomes a serious problem. In fact, you can look healthy on the outside and still have your body under internal stress. Now, every day, people experience things they ignore because ignorance is not an excuse. Constant tiredness, poor sleep, low energy, stress, headache, and all manner of sicknesses that they don't know where it's coming from. And most times, we just say it's normal. It will pass. But your body is always communicating. The question is, are you listening to your body? That is why we introduce a wellness screening section here in Abuja using an advanced screening technology. Now, this is not about diagnosing diseases. 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In fact, we run a general body checkup. 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We run all these things. In fact, you get your results explained to you immediately. Within the next 5-10 minutes, we are done with it with guidance on what steps to take next. Now, however, people will want to give proper attention. We're going to give proper attention to each person. So we can only attend to limited number of people per day. That's just the truth. So that means you cannot just walk in. You have to book for your own slots first before coming. You have to book. Now, if you are within Abuja or its environ, You have been trying to check your body, to check different kind of thing that is happening to your body, to know what is really wrong with you. You have tried many things. You don't really know what is wrong with you. We are here for you. Don't wait until your body forces you to act. You need to book. Just simply text your name to this number, 090-191-361-04. 090-191-361-04.
14: All right, this is really getting interesting as the slots are already filling up fast. So, madam, I would like you to call the number again because there are some persons that really want to get it right. Call the number again and tell us what to expect. Tell us your last word.
15: Like what I'm saying is that you can't just walk in and expect us to attend to you because we have limited people we can attend to because we want to do it very well. We want to attend to people one after the other. So you need to book for your own slot before coming. When you book your slot, we give you the address and everything that we're going to do with you. So the number you are going to text your name right now is 090-191-361-04.
14: Can I call the number? Let me call the number.
15: Okay.
14: I feel some persons want to hear a male voice.
15: All right. Understand?
14: So the number to call is 090 19 13 61 04 090 19 13 61 04.
15: Yes.
14: So madam, give us your last one.
15: All right. You know, they say your health is your wealth. The truth about life is that no matter what you do, nobody can take your injection for you. Nobody can collect treatment for you. Your health, a wise man take care of his or her health. Your health is the most paramount thing in life because Igbo people say that if you leave everything and pursue money, you leave your health to pursue money, you are going to spend that money treating your health. So I will advise you, because we discovered that most rich people, they are sick after getting the money. Why? Because they were not taking care of their health. I will advise you to come and check yourself and know what is really wrong with you, because your health is your foundation. Take one small step today that your future will thank you for. Just text your name to 090-191-361-04. Let me call it for the last time. 090-191-361-04.
14: Madam, I must confess, this is really affordable, and I'm very sure my Abuja people are ready for this. My Abuja people, where
15: they already
14: are
15: they? Said it.
14: Let's go.
15: This is already filled already.
14: Let's go.
15: A lot of people are sending names.
14: Thank you, madam. I must appreciate you for this one. It's really affordable. 10,000 and they can do all of this.
15: Yeah, 10,000. You check every damn thing from your head to your toe.
14: Wow.
15: Every damn thing, even things that normal this thing cannot dictate, we can dictate it through this advanced screening technology.
14: Thank you for visiting our studio.
15: Thank
14: and
15: you
14: for
15: very much.
14: A very important information. Thank you very much.
15: Thank you, Abuja.
14: Thank you.

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1: All glory to God for another wonderful day that the Lord has made and for the privilege to be alive. Thank God for making this day possible, and thank you for making yourself available to hear from God as we pray together. So welcome to this important moment in the mighty name of Jesus. Amen. Today, our topic says, giving to hospitality. Giving to hospitality. And our scriptural text is taken from the book of Hebrews chapter number 13, verse number 2. Hebrews chapter number 13, verse number 2. Be not forgetful to entertain strangers, for thereby some have entertained angels. God bless the reading of his word in the mighty name of Jesus. And Father, we thank you, O God, for your word that is read. The entrance your word gives light, and it gives understanding to the simple. Father, we pray today, as your word comes for, let it come with the light of God shining all over us, shining so much that we come to have the understanding of what you are saying to us today and be able to live out same to the glory of your name. We pray in Jesus' name. Amen, amen, amen. We're talking about giving to hospitality. Giving to hospitality. Hospitality has to do with, you know, entertaining strangers, being generous to people in need. Entertaining strangers, being generous to people in need. In the biblical sense, hospitality goes beyond merely entertaining guests. It refers to having a welcoming, gracious, and generous disposition toward others, particularly strangers and those in need. It has to do with, you know, sharing what you have with strangers, with those in need, entertaining, giving out without expecting anything in return. You do not expect anything in return. Maybe someone stumbled on you, could be right in your home. Someone you've never come across before, someone you never knew. And as they stumble on you, they come with a particular need. And that need could be one of the basic needs, one of the felt needs. Basic needs ranges from food to shelter and clothing. And in most cases, it could be, you know, assisting one with transportation fare. It could be someone travel on a journey and then maybe and then got stranded, and then maybe by the leading, it could be the leading of the Spirit of God, or by some kind of circumstances, the person came to you and then he said, please, I'm stranded, I'm a stranger in this place, I do not know how to what to do, where to stay. I just want a place I could pass the night. And then you show the person a welcoming attitude. You know, you open your house. So hospitality has to do with lovely opening your heart and opening your home to strangers. You open your heart and you open your homes to strangers. Your home could be right where you reside. And in most cases, it could go beyond where you reside to you taking your home out there. Because in most cases, you might not have enough place that can accommodate the stranger and maybe the family. It could be just one small place that you are, you know, making do with you and your family. But then, right in your heart, you feel you should respond. You should meet the need of this stranger, the need of this person. So in that case, your home could be making a provision either by contacting someone else who have a bigger place that the person can be accommodated through you, through your assistance. Or it could be where you have the funds, the finance, the money. It could mean you going out to pay for a guest house, a hotel, or just any place, just making, putting something together, making some arrangement that can help the person to conveniently pass the night and then continue on his or way the next day. Sometimes it could, may not be passing a night. It could be just some assistance in terms of transportation fare. The person may say, I have some little money, but I do not have enough to complete this fare in order to get me to my destination. And you may be in position to assist. And then you do something to help the person continue his journey to the next destination or to his destination. That means you have given to us, you have given to hospitality, you have extended help, you have opened your heart, and you have opened your home to the person in need, to the stranger. Sometimes it could even mean you meeting someone for the first time in a cab, in a bus, in a taxi, and maybe the person is trying to board the same car to where you are going, probably public vehicle. And then the driver says, the money, the fare is 5,000. The person says, I have 4,000 or 4,500. The driver says, well, this is not a charity home. We are not celebrating charity here. This is not charity organization. We are not doing Father Christmas. We do not have a space for you. And as much as we do not have the complete fare, oh, you are not to board with us. You are not to travel on this car. And then the person comes down. And then you, if you have opened your heart and your home and you are capable, you are in position to assist, then you just say, please, driver, let him come in. I will complete the fare. And the person comes in. That is hospitality. So it is not only the person they need the meeting you right in your home. It could be you taking your home out there, wherever the need is. And then you try to meet that need. That is hospitality. One thing about giving to hospitality is that the Bible says that we should not be forgetting, we should not be forgetful about hospitality. Let me look at that scripture. It says, be not forgetful to entertain strangers, for thereby some have entertained angels unaware. Be not forgetful. So one of the reasons most people do not entertain strangers, do not give to hospitality, is because of forgetting, forgetfulness. They forget. That is to say, they do not see it as important. It means that forgetting here goes beyond a memory work. It has to do with one, intentionally thinking about strangers, intentionally making yourself available to assisting or helping strangers, intentionally opening your heart and your home to accommodate strangers. And when it does happen that you come in contact with such person, then you make it as a point of duty to assisting, a point of duty to entertaining, a point of duty to helping. In that is what it means by not forgetting, make it a point of duty, be intentional about it. Make see it as what you are expected to do. See it as a responsibility. See it as a call to duty in entertaining strangers, in helping those out there. That is what the scripture is talking. And the Bible says one of the benefits of entertaining strangers is that the person that you may be attending could be an angel in disguise. You know, sometimes it could be someone that might turn out to be your helper in the future. Might be someone that might turn out to be the destiny helper to your children, to your sibling, to your family in the very near future. It might turn out to be somebody that might help you sometime when you may be in need. So help stranger, because in the time of old, within the Old Testament narratives, there were people who entertained strangers. They didn't know that the people that entertained were angels. Abraham was such. There were many people like that who entertain, they just saw someone, they fetch water, they prepare food, they prepare snack, something, and they gave to the person and tell the person, relax, take something before you continue on your journey. And they relax and ate. And they never knew that these were angels. And eventually, that single act of entertaining strangers brought blessings to their family. Today, we are talking about giving to hospitality. And we pray that God will help us, that we do not just live merely for ourselves. Let's open our heart and our homes to strangers, because we do not know who they are and what God might use them to do in our lives tomorrow. As you do this, may God bless you, very good, in the mighty name of Jesus. Thank you, Father, for your word that we've heard today. We pray that will help us, oh God, that we will be not forgetful.

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0: Definitely Okpo to Yi. Now that particular song is from DJ Maforisa, and the title of that one there, Abangani. All right, we are here once again, definitely. Where's that bell? Definitely, because you are still here, tuned into Eagles 102.3 FM Abuja. You actually deserve to be commended. You deserve every praise that we give you right here on, you know, this dial. You understand? All right, so quickly, yeah, it's 38 minutes gone past the hour of 10 o'clock already, and today is the 17th day of the month of August 2026. Without further ado, it is time for the General Open
1: Banta!
0: You don't chop elefuni.
1: I never chop.
0: All right, so quickly, my name is Omotola Adeleke. You can also call me Omoti Babanla.
2: Good luck, Daniel is my name. 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
0: Okay.
3: And I'm Bashir Aliyu, also known as Omaluka.
0: All right.
1: My name is Nabolanle Olamileko Ebenezer, and also known as Ola.
0: Okay, so you're all welcome to the program, even you listening, and of course you are watching live on Facebook right now, Eagles FM Abuja. Don't forget to drop your comment and also, you know, join in the conversation. Of course, we're also streaming live on YouTube. You know, Yudi had made mention of this couple times that, you know, we place high priority on the YouTube platform, definitely, and that's fact. So go to the YouTube platform right now, drop your comment, you know, especially while we're still having a conversation on the topic for today on General Open Banter. Don't also forget to subscribe and hit the notification bell so that anytime we come up on air like this, you know, your phone, your smartphone will definitely notify you. All right, so we want to talk about this today. You know, we always talk about things that affect you and, of course, the society at large, and this is one of those things. Now, you know, I don't know if to call it an issue or, you know, an endemic or a pandemic or whatever it might be.
2: It's a norm.
0: It's a norm these days. Yeah, now, for some people, it's a normal thing. Now, for some other people, it's an anomaly. Now, there's something interesting about the way we relate to wealth. Now, once someone arrives in a big car, you get like a G-Wagon and stuff like that, and builds a massive house, wears expensive clothes, or even starts spraying money, plenty money at events, suddenly everybody wants to be associated with that person without even asking how the person acquired the wealth. We don't care about how, you know, someone acquires their money anymore. We just know that they are successful and they should be celebrated.
2: That's right.
0: We call them successful. We celebrate them. We all want to take pictures with them. We ask for their contact. You know, you want to be their friend. You want them to be your mentor and stuff like that. In fact, a lot of us still parents. Yes, parents still even tell their children to aspire to be like these successful people, even without knowing how they got their wealth. But how often do we stop and ask one simple question? Where did you get the money from? Where did he get the money from? Should we research how they got the money before we start praising them or before we start celebrating them? And that's why we're asking, why do we celebrate wealth without asking how it was acquired? Should we first of all ask about or do research or just, you know, go in all out to, you know how some of these people, some of these wealthy people, financially stable people or successful people got their wealth even before celebrating them? Should we do that? Because in Nigeria today, visible wealth can sometimes command more respect than honesty. In fact, you go online and you try to criticize a rich or a wealthy person, everybody comes all out for you that, hey, you know, get poor man, there's a rich man, they talk, poor man, they talk. And everybody celebrates the rich man without wanting to know how this rich man actually got his or her wealth. You understand? So people respect, you know, just wealth more than the honesty, more than integrity. We don't even care about integrity anymore. A person may be facing allegations of fraud, corruption, and some questionable business dealings. Yet, if the person is wealthy enough, if the person comes out, because some people might want to argue, so far the person comes out to use the money to empower people. So far the person uses this success to do good things. We don't care how the person got the money. But should that be the case? And that's the question that we are asking today. Now, First of all, normally now, in my mind, so I'm going to ask Yudi. I'm going to come to Yudi, especially for this one. All right, so Yudi, what do you think? Do you think, you know, people should begin to question wealth before celebrating them?
2: You know, the thing is, let me start by saying that, first of all, we are celebrated. We're people of celebration.
0: Like Nigerians.
2: Nigeria especially. Okay. We celebrate good, bad, dead, you know, alive, give birth. We said everything we celebrated and all of that. And there's little or no asking of questions about, oh, where did you get that wealth from and all of that. Even though traditionally, while growing up, the things we call value, you had a value system that says, there were times parents would say, where did you get the money from and all of that. But I feel that the status quo has changed. I mean, it's changing not for the good, but for the bad. That being said, is it okay to celebrate wealth?
0: Is it okay to celebrate wealth?
2: Without asking
0: questions, without caring, you know, your own is God when. And you just want to be their friend. You want to be with them without even knowing how they got their money.
2: Now that I am the poor person that I am. You want me to mingle with the poor?
0: That's not what I'm saying.
2: In other words, I will celebrate you.
0: You will celebrate the person without asking questions.
2: I don't even care where you're going.
0: Even if the person did rituals to get that money.
2: Probably, I would not care because to every man that has put his hands in whatever it is that you put your hands, there's always a repercussion. Right? You will face it yourself.
0: So your own is just to celebrate the person.
2: Because the society we live in today does not even care about how that wealth came. I mean, what they care about is the results.
0: But the society starts from you. It's why not be the first one? It starts from you, and you.
2: Good. Why
0: not be a part of those people that ask questions before celebrating wealthy people?
2: So I've asked all the questions and I'm still where I am. I'm still stuck. I've asked all the questions and I've still not had the connection. I've asked all the questions and I'm still being told that, okay, if it's easy, go run them. Go run them now. Make we see how you take where you celebrate your own wealth. And all of them. Okay, look, I will celebrate your wealth, though. Look, whether you, I don't care how you got it. I will celebrate you. I will, so that it can touch on me, it can rub off on me.
0: Even if it's ritual money, if it's blood money.
2: Is there wealth that they wrote wealth, that they wrote ritual money, blood money, Yahoo money?
0: Is that not the reason why you should ask questions?
1: Atayo.
2: Who am I asking? Who should I ask? I should go to the man and say, hello, sir. How did you get your wealth? Please, I want to know as an investigative journalist. Hello?
0: Are you not one? Are you not an investigative journalist?
2: So as I am an investigative journalist.
0: And you will investigate where someone got their wealth before you start praising or celebrating them.
2: Oh my God.
0: But Judy, let me ask you this question. Wait. Don't you think if we keep celebrating people without, you know, asking questions how they got their wealth, don't you think it's going to promote, I mentioned rituals the other time.
2: Corruption.
0: Is it not going to promote rituals? Ritual killings? Is it not going to promote corruption? Is it not going to promote fraud? Thank you, Omaluka. Is it not going to promote some of these things, especially the fact that even prostitution. Especially in a generation where young people look up to wealthy people.
2: Okay.
0: Don't you think it's a thing of concern to actually ask questions before? Because of course, it might lead to that point where young people, in fact, it's already leading to that point.
2: Okay.
0: Because if they don't care how they got their wealth, you might want to do what they do to get your own wealth too.
2: Well,
0: you are celebrating them.
2: I don't care, I still stand by it. I don't care how you got your wealth, right? I'll celebrate you today, tomorrow, in my sleep, wake me up, ask me, I'll celebrate you still, right? But I'll use it as a litmus test. I'll use it as an encouragement to work harder. I'll use it as a means to an end, right? Saying that, if there's any contract for me, please let me also.
0: And if the person tells you, okay, you want to make a cut soap for Yabi, can you do what I do? Would you say yes?
2: It is at that point that we now know. It is then you will now know that the investigative journalism, the value in you will now come out.
1: Yes.
2: Ordinarily.
0: Yeah.
2: I will celebrate you.
1: Celebrate them.
2: Because you know why, Omoti, I will celebrate. I'll celebrate because you said that a society that we live in.
0: Yeah.
2: You know, don't I think it will fester more corruption?
0: Corruption, fraud. He talked about prostitution and the rest of them.
2: All sorts of things.
0: Yeah.
2: Do we not have laws? Am I the one that's going to go and effect the law?
0: So you are saying it is not your business?
2: That's not my concern.
0: Okay. No. All right. But let me ask Omaluka. Don't you think this phrase, It's not my business. Or where people tell other people to mind their business when they start to question some people's success. Don't you think it's making the society, how do I put it? Don't you think it's rottening, you know, the society more than the way it used to be before? Yes. Don't you think this is a way of moral decadence in the society already? But at the same time, when you actually, when some people come out to talk to you and tell you to mind your business when you question people's wealth, some might say it's coming from a heart of envy,
4: jealousy,
0: or jealousy,
1: hey, jealousy
0: or hatred.
1: Hey. Now jealousy.
0: Wait, let me hear from Omaluka. I like, say I don't get where you come from. All right, let me hear you.
3: You know, like Yudi said, he said, we are celebrative people. We celebrate anything.
0: We don't care.
3: Good, bad, dead. You know, anything we celebrate.
0: So someone writes an examination, and we all know say now examination malpractice the person do. So we still celebrate that person because say the person pass the exam.
3: But I want him to just know one thing.
0: Oh yeah, tell him.
3: As we celebrate as a society, we should also scrutinize. We should learn to scrutinize. We should learn to criticize. Okay. We should learn to condemn.
4: Nice.
3: You understand? You know, if he makes some money and I criticize him personally, you know, people say na bad belle, you know, I envy him. But there are organizations or places where he, if he spends that money, they should ask him, how did you get this money? You at least you can't say this organization is envying you, because that organization, they have their own money too.
0: So you think it's about wealthy people to wealthy people? You think poor people cannot question wealthy people?
3: Like, I'm trying to say, like, the society too, not just the people encouraging, the society too are encouraging this.
4: Oh, look, can you ask a wealthy man and say, please, sir,
0: it is
4: how you get your wealth?
1: Mr. Yudi, Mr. Yudi,
4: if I ask myself,
0: Yudi, it is not about asking the rich man. We are talking about doing your own findings before you celebrate them.
3: He's talking about, from his point of view, that we, as a society, we celebrate. So I'm talking about as a
0: and
3: society.
0: He said he doesn't care.
3: Condemn as a society.
1: My own is. I just want to add to Mr. Yudi.
0: Oh yeah, let's hear from Olana.
1: Mr. Yudi, this guy said we should ask questions, blah blah blah. Don't even consign with me. My own is okay. You don't want us to celebrate well, but you want us to celebrate poverty.
4: Okay, thank you.
0: It is not about celebrating.
1: Let me talk to Ola.
0: This is not about celebrating poverty or celebrating wealth. This is not the bone of contention.
4: The bone of contention is
0: accountability before celebration.
1: I don't need accountability.
0: So you don't care if it's dirty money. You don't care if it's dirty money.
1: It brings comfort.
4: Yes. Peace.
0: Do you think it's everybody that has money that has comfort and peace?
1: They have now.
4: That's their business now.
1: How do you want to know if they have all they have? They have it.
4: That's the point. I don't care.
3: It encourages ills
4: in
3: society.
4: Whether you have, you don't have peace. That's, like I said it before. I said it is between you and whatever.
1: Whatever.
3: Uncle Yudi.
4: But me, I will celebrate
3: if
4: you.
3: If your daughter goes out.
0: Okay, Omaluka.
3: If your daughter goes out and comes back.
0: Probably she did prostitution.
3: And
0: drinks plenty money.
3: Aren't you going to ask her where she got that money?
4: My daughter will not go out and bring that kind of money.
3: Your daughter is busy celebrating her friends.
4: I lock her up.
3: Instead of her asking her friends,
4: I will lock her up.
0: And this might be some of the reasons why we have this trend where you see clearly known fraudsters coming to their parents to give them money, and you still see parents celebrating with them without asking questions.
4: This has actually created a form of enmity
0: even among siblings in the same family.
4: Okay.
0: When you see that this one don't get money, they do it 9 to 5, they hustle. Some parents wouldn't even want to go close to you because you don't bring enough money to the
3: two cases online. I think it's a 17-year-old boy, SS2 or something.
0: Yeah. SS2.
3: And his mom was like, take the car back to where you got that car from.
0: Okay.
3: She's trying to let him be accountable.
4: That is me.
0: What did you do? You don't care now.
3: If from his point of view, she's supposed to my son not buy motor, not
1: no,
3: care.
1: No,
3: how
1: no.
3: did he
1: buy? To me, no, no, no, no, no, no. To me, I feel like, boy, because he's in SS2. Is it necessary?
0: So if it's an adult that does fraud, you don't care.
1: I didn't say adult does fraud. But my whole point is, he said he's 70 years old and he's SS2. It's because he's 70 years old and he's SS2.
0: Okay, so if he's an adult, and let me even ask, if he's an adult that still does fraud,
4: I didn't say it's just fraud.
0: No, I'm asking
4: is,
0: now.
4: The question is, said he bring car home. And his mom said, go and return it back.
0: Okay, no, you're saying it's because it's
4: imagine
0: a small
4: I brought,
0: boy.
4: Wait, imagine I brought car home now. My mom will now tell me that, okay, Olao, go and return the car.
0: No, the point is, your mom will ask you, how did you get the money to buy the car? Let's even assume your mom knows that your salary in a month is 50,000 naira, and you bring a G-Wagon to the house. Is your mom supposed to ask you?
5: Let me answer that question. How did you bring the car into the house? I celebrated one wealthy man. He saw that I had prospects, and they gave me a
0: what
5: job.
0: If that's a lie?
5: And there's a point of
4: investigation. Yes.
5: If you're talking about what is,
0: you don't care. You don't care about doing your findings before you celebrate that child.
5: No, wait. Now you said,
0: why
5: is it that we celebrate, you know, wealth? And you gave me, you know, instances. Yeah, bringing a rich man, a wealthy person who's lavishing money here and there and spending it across everywhere and stuff like that. And I happen to be there, and you say I should not celebrate it.
0: So are you saying? Are you saying?
5: Wait. That is outside my family. But if you come, if you are inside my family, you now come and you are still bringing one wealth, I will ask you because now I am over you. I'm your father.
0: Yes. But let me.
5: Wait.
0: I want to ask you. Let me use MD as an example. So imagine if MD now drives in six cars to the office, brings in six cars to the office, right? And
5: we know that we know. You will not ask MD that.
4: Where did you get the money to buy the car?
0: You will not ask MD.
5: Where did you get the money
4: to buy the car?
0: Where did you get the
4: money from?
0: Are you not going to probably ask for accountability?
5: Me?
0: Because when I start,
4: I will celebrate my 200.
0: And let's say MD's salary is 300k or 400k in a month, and he brings 5 G-Wagons to the office.
5: My brother,
0: are you not going to question MD?
4: I'm not questioning. I will even ask MD to show me way.
5: I will ask MD to give me one of the G-Wagons.
6: That's why we are living in society.
0: That's why
6: our society today is
0: rotten.
5: You can say what you like. The fact is, if you're a wealthy person out there, please come on. You look for somebody who needs to celebrate you.
0: People don't
5: need to celebrate
4: you. I'm here. I will celebrate you.
5: Because it's not all the wealthy people that have put your hands in terrible things.
0: That is why you ask for accountability.
5: I will celebrate
6: you. That's why there are more prostitutes today. There are more Yahoo.
0: Is that not the reason why we have more corrupt leaders? Is that not why we have more corrupt leaders in the society? Because we don't care asking questions.
4: Then you get our money.
6: I'm still
4: celebrate us.
6: There is no accountability. Nigeria, we have lost.
5: There is no accountability.
6: How?
5: No, there
6: come
5: is.
6: Come and account for
5: there
6: this.
5: There is
6: thing.
5: Accountability.
6: How?
5: You gave me a scenario about my daughter in future. But she'll be ready. Legitimate. Yeah. So you gave me that analogy.
6: Legitimate.
5: Yes. You gave me that analogy. And she said she comes home from nowhere.
0: Mm.
5: Not. She just comes heavy. She comes
0: heavy.
5: Wait.
0: I want to come back to MD. Your salary is 100,000.
5: She comes home to me. Wait.
0: You're being owned for 3 months.
5: Oh, let me land. She comes home to me. And then she's bringing all the fancy. I bought a car. I have bought a house. I did this. My sister, like, I will lock you up first. That's when I'll do my own investigation.
0: Because
5: there are yardsticks to it.
0: Mm.
5: Now, if I know that I've set her up,
0: mm.
5: and then there are businesses that could connect her to, you know, such places, so to have such stuff. That's very fine.
6: No, but what we are trying to
5: now,
6: say here.
5: You are saying, I want to understand
0: the last stand. Ola, MD comes into the office environment with 6 G-Wagons.
4: Okay.
0: And you are being owed 5 months salary in the same office. How are you going to react?
4: I'm going to ask for him.
0: You still ask for me to cut soap. You don't even want to know where he got the money to buy 5 G-Wagons.
4: I will celebrate him, even though he's owing me money. I will still celebrate him.
6: Let's be honest. This is my guy with the talk.
4: Honest now. Okay, you want me to like...
0: Wait.
4: You want me to like Frank? Frank, like...
7: If I frank, the money will come out.
4: No, it's
7: better for me to celebrate him now.
0: Let one person talk. Okay, you do quickly.
4: You know why? I will watch the G-Wagon. MD.
7: Twale.
0: Without asking questions.
4: Wait now, I will wash it.
0: With about, 5 months salary, you have been owed.
4: Bring water. Bring this. Wisdom is profitable.
7: More wash them.
4: When you are washing it, like, you say, this is the one that truly celebrates.
0: They'll not give you one.
4: These are ones, my brother.
0: They'll not give you one.
4: Behind the back, behind in the corner, in camera.
0: Uh-huh. Am I not supposed to call you a corrupt individual?
4: Call me.
7: Behind the scene.
4: Call me. That's what you want to call me. You are supposed to call me, man. Have they called me MD corrupt person? Have they called him a corrupt
0: person? Where is evil? Man, I still don't know where it's coming from.
8: About the consequences.
0: You don't care.
4: What is the consequence?
0: Okay, what
4: am I the one that stole G-Wagon or bought G-Wagon or owned G-Wagon?
8: The consequence is that we encourage more people.
7: Encourage you.
8: We encourage more people to get involved in crime, you know?
0: Without asking for accountability.
8: People that are working hard, we celebrate them less.
4: What makes you think that
8: people
4: that
8: are working real hard?
7: What makes you think that?
8: Wait, Mr. Okay. He said he will set his daughter up. He'll do this, he'll do that. Then if she goes ahead and involve herself in, you know, from
4: that
8: activity.
4: No, that's not what I said. Let me correct that impression.
8: That's what you said.
4: No, I said, I will match what I have set you up for. If it is a fashion stuff and it's thriving, you will meet people now.
0: Are you not being selfish about your family? Because you have said it before other people, you don't care.
4: Yeah, I don't care.
0: But not because it's your family, you now care. With your family, you now care. You now care.
4: You know why I've discovered? You know why I'm being like that? Because I've discovered that. Yeah, yeah. Because we've said it here. We've made it clear that the status quo has changed. It's no longer people don't even. The society will not frown at a wealthy person or somebody who's lavish. I am a microcosm of that society.
0: Mm.
4: And my family unit is a part of that microcosm. Even if it's 2%
8: in that regard.
7: Sure.
0: Let me ask Ola this question.
4: Let me do it in my family.
0: Mm.
4: When my children grow up, they also do the same as I have done in their families.
0: Oh.
4: Will still make the society better.
0: Ah.
4: You understand?
0: You are celebrating other people outside. You are celebrating other people's wealth.
4: Who are wealthy?
0: For accountability.
4: Who are wealthy? Yes.
0: But you want to ask for accountability in your own family.
4: Oh, it has to be.
0: And is that you not being double-faced?
4: Is anybody one-faced?
8: You see people now start judging.
4: Are you one-faced?
8: People start judging something.
0: Let me ask Ola this question. Because, of course, we cannot compartmentalize. You understand? We cannot do that when we have crime. We cannot compartmentalize crime and, you know, celebrating wealth without asking how the wealth was gotten. We cannot do that. We cannot separate them. That is what I'm saying, right? Now that the fact we cannot separate them, that's the reason I'm going to ask this question.
7: Okay.
0: If somebody that you know or that you're celebrating that is wealthy tells you, cut soap for me, and he gets to cut soap for you, aren't you scared that if, for example, an EFCC comes up on board one day in the future, prospectively, aren't you scared that you might also be caught as an accomplice?
1: Number one, I didn't say he's going to cut soap for me.
0: What are you talking about?
4: No. What is celebration?
7: No. I said I will celebrate.
0: And you tell him to show you the way.
7: Yes.
0: What is the difference? Come show me the way.
7: When I said show me the way, does not mean he has to cut soup for me.
4: No,
0: excuse me. But if he shows you the way, you will do this.
7: No, imagine the person getting through connection and he showed me the way of the connection. It's different from cutting
0: soup. What if it's an ill-gotten wealth?
4: Then I jump back.
0: Are you still going to ask for show me the way?
7: You know, waiting to say,
0: these people are double faced.
4: No, we're not.
7: I'm not double faced.
0: One face, they're like human beings. The other one, a horn, nine the other of the head.
8: Omoti, let me give you an example.
0: Oh, yeah,
8: When I was in the university, there was a girl. Her sugar daddy bought her one.
7: We
8: live in the same compound.
0: Allow him to talk.
8: We live in the same compound. So her sugar daddy, you know, bought her one. Red, I think it was a vibe, or you know, this small matrix, all these cars.
0: Okay.
8: So, like every holiday, she doesn't leave school with that car. She'll park the car
6: in the compound, yeah, and she will travel home.
0: Yeah, so that they don't know.
6: Because
0: she knows the kind of parents she has.
6: For that. How did she get the car? Mm. She's a student now.
0: So if it's a good thing, why don't she?
6: She knows the kind of people she has at home. She knows they will not celebrate her. And in the society, if there are more people like that, like her parents, in the society, at least we'll have a better society, and
0: this will gradually, you know, begin to change.
6: Less crime, less fraud.
9: Be a better parent, simple. And that's one. Secondly, you say you celebrate somebody.
6: Secondly. But when it's time to take that step that person is taking,
0: You withdraw.
6: Bro, na lie, you lie.
0: They tell you.
6: When life don't deal with you.
4: Hello, are you me?
6: After life, speaking for yourself. After life, I've told you.
4: You are speaking for yourself.
7: Speak for yourself. Don't speak for another people.
0: All right. Let us be cool. Let us be cool.
6: Why do you think there are more crimes and more? Because people are tired.
4: And you think the crimes will stop?
0: Oh, yeah. Give us number.
9: Please call us already. 0907-353-0044. That is the number to call. The other number is 0908-766-8888. Let's just take this one block.
0: Hello.
10: Oh, Mama.
0: Yeah, so good morning. Otayan.
10: Who's Barry? I've been recording voice already.
9: Good morning.
7: Good morning.
10: When Igwe himself.
0: That's
9: yes,
0: it.
9: Ma'am.
10: Oh, Mama. You are shouting and you are not allowing my barrister to talk. I don't like it.
0: I'm not going to be the one shouting.
6: Very unfair.
0: I've not been the one. I think he's the loudest in the room here.
6: He's choking me.
0: But Otoya didn't even make her own point. Like, do you actually support Udwak for saying he doesn't care how wealth has been gotten? Now, Udwak is saying.
6: Celebrate you.
0: So, we were talking the other
6: care.
0: Time.
6: I don't need Udwak, to be asking questions.
0: Okay, let me pick this call first. Hello. You don't care. Okay.
6: I don't care.
0: Hello.
10: Hello, good morning.
0: Good morning.
6: Hello, good morning.